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12: Line, it's unofficially summertime now, which means the music should be changing. It's a little hotter with Countdown Chris, who's really hot. 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Hello.
1: Hey, Mason. It's really hot out here where I am in Africa, burning up, actually, but that's okay. Number 6 right now is Olivia Rodrigo and Drop Dead. 5, Dominic Fike with Baby Doll. Number 4 is Malcolm Todd. The song is called Earrings. Number 3 is Michael Jackson, Billie Jean. Number 2 is Olivia Rodrigo, her brand new song, The Cure. And number 1, again, most streamed is Ella Langley, Choose in Texas.
12: Wow.
1: Number 1 this week.
12: I didn't think it'd still be around after all this time, but it could be a contender for Song of the Summer. I don't know.
1: Seriously, there must be like different seasons of this song or something, because it just doesn't go away. I think it could be as well. Olivia Rodrigo, she's on the charts now too, so we'll see if Ella gets pumped out by Olivia.
12: Well, let's play it now, and Chris, back with you next week in June. Whee!

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0: Me In. This guy named Sam Fender, who originally put the song out last June without her, and then she jumped on and became a number one song all over Europe and Australia. Finally, we're getting requests for it here in North America. After all this time, she's a superstar. Hope someday we get her on the show. One of my idols right now. Your chance to win if you are first to call us correctly identifying the
1: secret sound.
0: We played this last hour. Nobody came even close to figuring it out. Definitely one of the hardest we've ever had. And what you're about to hear is one single thing that we're doing. You gotta tell us what it is. Listen closely. All right, goes on for 10 seconds. We just did it there. We'll do one more time, and then we'll open up the guesses. That's a tough one. Call now and win. What's that sound? 85-LIVELINE is the number. Call that right now and win. 85-LIVELINE. Good luck.
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1: Liveline, what do you want to hear?
10: Hi, it's Michelle again. Does Harry Styles' Watermelon Sugar qualify for a throwback?
1: Well, yeah, I guess. It's already been 5 years.
10: Okay, good. Thank you.
1: You're welcome. We'll play that. You were on earlier tonight.
10: Yes, sir.
1: You requested Baby Doll.
10: Yep, and I got it.
1: You were telling us all about your cat.
10: She's good. We're all good.
1: Oh, the cat's good now?
10: It's all good.
1: Wow. Time heals all wounds, I guess.
10: Yes, sir.
1: And time also wounds all heals.
10: I guess it does. Yeah.
1: Well, thanks for calling Liveline again, and have a great night again.
10: Okay. Thank you, Mason.

0: Lifeline, Malcolm, Todd, Earrings. What a hot song. Could be the biggest of the summer. I don't know. It's doing pretty well. Meanwhile, Rewind starts in 10 minutes, and now...
1: Secret Sound.
0: Your last chance to win tonight if you are first to call us correctly identifying this incredibly difficult secret sound. 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It's 10 seconds. It's a long one, but that's about how long it takes to do this. And you do it maybe a couple times a year. We love stuff like that. Really picking your brain. One more time, real quick. 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That's 85 Liveline.
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12: Hi, this is Kira Heiss.
10: What do you want to hear, Kira?
12: Do you guys have Before You Teach by Carrie Underwood? That's good.
10: Okay. Where are you calling from?
12: Columbus, Ohio.
10: What's going on tonight?
12: I just got off work. I'm a cart girl at a golf course.
10: Very nice. You deal with a lot of snobby rich people?
12: Oh, yeah.
10: Yeah. What's like the most entitled thing somebody's ever asked you to do?
12: I get some weird stuff that I probably won't say, but then probably like throwing money at me is a common thing.
10: Because they think you're pretty or something, or they want you to go get them a drink?
12: They want a drink, and they don't want to come towards me.
10: Well, let's play your song right now. I mean, you can be as lazy as you want. If you're throwing money at me, I'll do just about anything. Let's play your song. Thanks for calling Live Line.
12: Thank you.
10: Bye-bye.

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0: senses are tingling. 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

Lumber will be at the Target Center November 1st, and we've got tickets all week long. Wednesday morning, if you want yours, they're at about 7:05 with our no-name movie game. 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

0: Her name is Hillary. And she wants $300 to do what with?
1: Oh, my goodness. Probably buy flowers.
0: Oh, you're on the same path as Kat. Do you have a Costco membership? Because she's going to be waiting outside today looking for somebody who has one.
2: Waving around
0: in.
2: Cash. Go on in with your card, your special card.
0: Okay. Anyways, Hillary, have you heard this game before? Coulda, shoulda, woulda. Do you know how to play?
1: Yes.
0: Okay, perfect. So you got to choose either Kat or myself to start with. Who do you think is going to give you the best odds at winning this money?
1: I'm going to have to go with my girl, Kat.
0: All right. So we will kick her out of the studio.
2: Okay.
0: And once she gets beyond the sound of our voice, what I'm going to do is I'm just going to issue you five words. You'll simply tell me what word pops into your brain first when you hear that word. And if Kat matches up when you come, when she comes back, then you got yourself $300. Ready to rock?
1: I'm ready.
0: All right, Hillary, your first word is gold.
1: Necklace.
0: Hillary, what's the first word you think of when you hear the word trampoline?
1: Jump.
0: Good one. And how about the first word you think of when you hear the word circle? Don't say it. I know what you wanted to say. Don't say it. You're nasty.
1: Square.
0: Okay, good one. You know, even though nobody's going to say it, everybody thought it, and that's what's the funniest about this. What's the first word, Hillary, you think of when you hear bed, B-E-D?
1: Sleep.
0: Yeah, gosh, you and I would have been 4 for 4 right now. What's the first word you think of when you hear the word twice?
1: Twice. Oh, my. This is a hard one. I'm just going to go with twins.
0: Okay, good one. All right, let's bring Kat back. By the way, I would have went with baked on that one. Twice baked. I don't know why. That's what popped into my brain. All right. Kat, snuggle in. She's got a blanket and a lumbar support and everything, so it's going to take a minute here. You threw the lumbar support wasn't working. Why?
2: No. It just wasn't. I don't know. I don't know if I was using it wrong.
0: You were so big on it at first. You're like, look at me. I'm sitting so straight. I'm not hunched over.
2: I know. I hype myself up a lot for things.
0: I'm sorry to hear about your lower back, but let's get Hillary $300. Right. Now, we're going to get to one of these words, and I'll preface it by saying you're not going to want to say anything we can't say on the air, even though Hillary... got to that.
2: No, she didn't.
0: She edited herself. I'm going to need you to do the same so that we both don't get fired. But we'll get to that word in a bit.
2: Okay.
0: First, let's start with the ones I think you're going to absolutely nail. This is for $300, Hillary. Kat, what is the first word you think of when you hear the word trampoline?
2: Jump.
0: Yeah, let's go. 1 for 1.
2: I have a question about what you just said. So did she say something that can't be said, but like she cutesied it up?
0: Nope. She just went a different angle.
2: Got it.
0: Okay. So hopefully that gives you enough fuel to get going on this. Kat, what is the first? She's still giggling about it. Like she's the best. Kat, what's the first word you think of when you hear the word gold?
2: Gold medal.
0: No.
2: What did she say? Silver?
0: No. We had the same thought. Necklace.
2: Gold necklace?
0: That's what I thought of right away as well. And the dream is over.
2: Sorry.
0: Kat, what's the first word you think of when you hear the word sleep?
2: Sleep.
0: You know what? I screwed that up. What was the first word you... It was bed. Yeah,
2: bed.
0: So she had it right. What's the first word you think of when you hear the word twice?
2: Twice. Two.
0: She said twins, so really.
2: Twins?
0: Yeah, she struggled on that one.
2: This is not on me.
0: Here's the one you have to think.
1: That was hard.
0: Think deep. And I thought that was easy right away. I would have said twice baked.
2: Okay.
0: Like as a potato. This one you have to add to yourself, okay?
2: Okay.
0: What's the first word you think of when you hear the word circle?
2: Oh, my God. Did she?
0: She didn't say it, but everybody thought
2: round.
0: It. No, she said square.
2: Okay.
0: All right.
2: Hey, is there something wrong with us that all three of us thought that?
0: I didn't think that.
2: By the way, I have
0: thought
2: a
0: round.
2: Story. Oh, you did?
1: I'm not admitting anything.
0: Yeah, you don't need to. The giggle said it all. The 4 minutes of giggling said it all, Hillary.
2: Oh, my God.
0: Unfortunately, we can't get you $300, but we're going to up the jackpot to $400, and we'll play for that win, Kat.
2: Tomorrow we will play. Awesome. Tomorrow's like our Friday, so let's do 720.
0: Okay, 720, right before Psychic Kim joins us tomorrow morning, we'll give you another crack at it. Have a great day today, Hillary.
1: You as well. Thank you so much.
2: Yeah.
0: What's your story?
2: Off air.
0: Oh, you, I thought you meant, okay, great. All right. Well, you know what we'll be talking about for the next 4 minutes?
3: Coming up next.
4: Up next with Kat and JJ.
0: Right before we get to the four, before you hit the door, you're starting your morning with what, Kat, that we need to know?
2: All right, we are going to talk about that 80,000 gallon chemical tank that ruptured in Longview, Washington. How many people are still missing? And it was all over the news yesterday, that school in Tennessee that still held the graduation ceremony in torrential rain. But why did they not go inside? You're going to find out coming up with the four before you hit the door next.
4: Turn it up. In the morning. Yeah. It's the Playhouse with Kat and JJ. In the
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0: The four before you hit the door is dead ahead. Four important stories we think you need to know about thanks to our friends at LJ Plumbing and Heating.
2: The excellence begins.

0: that's all fueled by you. So good job. Remember, if you text the show, it could end up on this week's text tomorrow.
1: Coming up next.
2: Here's what's next with Kat and JJ.
0: We're getting this listener bingo. What do we have? A triple bingo yesterday.
3: We had two for me and one for you. So let's see if we can do it again.
0: So basically, Kat and I go on the hunt for anyone listening who
3: had something gone missing lately. So I'm going to tell you what happened to this U-Haul trailer. Cut to 14 years later. Super weird. They don't know where it went or why it's back. But you had something that has gone missing lately.
0: I'm looking for anyone listening who has a very unique birthmark. I saw one this weekend, this past weekend, and I should have grabbed a picture, but it would have been weird. Mm-hmm. But this girl had a birthmark, and it looked exactly like a dollar sign.
3: Really?
0: Yeah, and I was intrigued by it. So if either of these fit your life, get ready to call in and grab your bingo coming up next.
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5: Last summer, we did our first big family vacation. Well, I should clarify, we went to Disney. Now, if you haven't been to Disney as an adult, just imagine you're standing in line at the DMV. And that's it. Actually, it was Orlando in July, so it was kind of like standing in line on the surface of the sun. Why would we do this to ourselves? Remember when you were a kid and you'd go on vacation, you'd be like, why is Dad always in a bad mood? Now I understand. How can I spend an enormous amount of money, be uncomfortable, and listen to my children complain and whine?
4: Disney.
5: I did figure out what makes Disney truly magical, though. You can walk around for 12 hours and still gain weight. I know it's 110 out here, but these fries taste great. We eat, you know, because we want to have a good time. Really, that's all a vacation is. Just us eating in a place we've never been. Well, why don't we eat something, then we'll go and get something to eat. And we'll see that thing we're supposed to see. They probably got a snack bar there, right? After that, we should probably get something to eat, though. Then we'll eat something.
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0: All right, this is the part of the show, excuse me, where we get your amazing story, but you have to fit one of the following two criteria. We call it listener bingo.
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0: All right, remember, only the first caller through gets the bingo, but you must be somebody listening who...
3: Who has had something go missing lately. After missing for 14 years, a U-Haul trailer randomly shows back up at the original owner's house. They're like, where have you been?
28: So when I opened it up, I'm like, well, that's not normal. And then I was looking for the license plate, and the license plate's gone too, so I knew something was up. For 14 years, multiply that by $30 a day, it'd be about $153,000. And then you have to add on the tax, of course, so that rounded it up to about $165,000.
0: So I read about these guys at the U-Haul place. They're not even going to go looking for the person that's had it for 14 years. They're just happy to have it back.
3: Right. Because of all the
0: for 14 years plus, I mean, you're not going to find Jim Smith and go, hey, Jim, you owe me $153,000. He's just not going to get that money, right? But yeah, they're just happy to have it back.
3: So you had something that went missing lately. What was it?
0: I'm going to go look for anyone listening who, and I know this is tough on the radio, but you have a very unique birthmark. Met a girl over the weekend, friend of my daughter's, and she was waitressing at this place we were at. And my daughter goes, show him your birthmark. And she lifted, like, the side of her shirt. She has a birthmark that is, and it's different colored. Like, it's a dark birthmark.
3: Yeah.
0: And it really is close to the, like, size of, like, a dollar bill sign.
3: Wow. Does it have hair?
0: No, I didn't notice any hair.
3: Oh. What color? Is that, like, a port wine?
0: No. It's almost like it's tanner than her skin.
3: Okay.
0: You know what I mean? And it was, like, so I knew it wasn't, like, a reverse thing. Like, you put the sticker on in the tanning booth. Reverse of that.
3: Okay.
0: So, like, everything around it was much lighter, but this, and it really was close to a dollar sign. And I, like I said, I would have taken a picture of it, but that would have been weird when I was like, hey, Regan, let me photograph your friend pulling her shirt up. Right. So I'm looking for anyone listening who has a very unique birthmark, or maybe you're somebody listening who...
3: Who has had something go missing. What was it? You got it back, maybe? Let us know.
0: If either of these fit, you got to call now. 320-251-1047. First person through gets the bingo, so go!

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8: It.
9: It's Kat and JJ back in the playhouse.
10: And I'm over here. No, over here.
11: That's wrong.
12: Oh my God, did you hear this?
13: If it's happening in Hollywood, we're talking about it.
10: It's funny because she was only half blind. I wouldn't make a joke if she was like,
11: you do it
10: all
11: to Stevie
10: the way
11: Wonder.
10: Blind. Never.
11: Got it.
10: But Anne Hathaway divulging on a podcast recently that she was half blind. It was kind of a scary decade for her.
14: I was half blind for 10 years, 30 to 40. I had an early onset cataract. It impacted my vision so much that I was basically legally blind out of my left eye. I wound up getting surgery. I didn't realize how bad it had gotten until I could finally see the full spectrum.
11: Jeez.
10: Yeah. Very scary.
11: And those are like peak years for her too.
10: She made tons of movies. Yeah. I can't imagine like how tough that would be to like have to hit your mark and everything like that.
11: Or read a script.
10: Ahead of the season 10 reunion of Summer House, which is going to air on Bravo. One aired last night, but Wes Wilson was opening up about dating Amanda, who she left her husband to be with Wes. Okay. And mind you, Amanda has been best friends with Wes' ex-girlfriend. Are you with me?
11: No.
10: Anyway, so he is now kind of apologizing for lying. It's just never the right route to go.
15: I really, really, really regret the lying part of it because now it's like no matter what happens or what I say, I like have not a lot of ground to stand on.
10: He has one of those dumb faces where like the mouth is always open, you know, like.
11: I assume anyone hitting reality TV at this point anymore is of a subspecies.
10: So I don't know how to get on a certain reality show that I want to be on.
11: Which one do you want to be on?
10: The millionaire show that I was telling you about where they all go to that huge mansion, the Stag.
11: Oh, and then one of them's
10: Canada.
11: A liar?
10: There's no way. Like I looked on the internet, the World Wide Web, there's no way of finding out how to get on the show. So I don't know if they like do their own seeking through social media or friends of a friend or whatever, but I want to be on that
11: show. And so the theory of that one is there's all these people are living in the same house, but one of them is a secret millionaire and you got to try and figure out who it is.
10: And you have to do certain like little challenges that you know, if somebody's like, he just asked me about a hula hoop, but he also asked that girl about hula hooping. That's kind of a weird thing.
11: Sounds enthralling.
10: It's really good. Anyway, Alex Warren, he has been very vocal about how he was. It was a tough come up for him in the business because he was homeless when he was with his fiance, then girlfriend. But finding food was tough.
4: I was on the street for 5 days. Like, that's not, I had it so lucky. And also, if I couldn't afford food or whatever, I had friends who worked at fast food restaurants. So they would like sneak me food. And then I got a job at a fast food restaurant. And when I was a busser. And so when this is exact, like, I promise, this is how I got food for the long, for like the month and a half to 2 months with my wife, is when people wouldn't finish their food, I would box it up and bring it home.
11: Yeah, I would do the same, man.
10: If I were so desperate that I didn't know when I was going to eat next, sure. But I have watched people, I'm an observer, and like stuff falls out of their mouth. Maybe they taste it, they don't like it, they put it back.
11: I love how transparent he is. You know what I mean? Yeah. It's like him and Jewel are the only people that have ever been like, life was really tough before I hit my mark.
10: Yeah.
11: You know, they're the only ones that are like, I lived out of my car and it was hard.
10: For 5 days. That's like camping. That's like going on a camping trip.
11: I wouldn't want to live in my car ever.
10: Blowing out their candles today. Shiloh Jolie Pitt is 20.
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11: Right, right about now, there is a movie circulating in Kat's head. She is going to describe that movie to you, but she can't use the movie title. She can't use any of the character names. But if you're lucky enough to get through as caller number 10 coming up next, and you can identify that movie, we're going to send you to see Somber in November at Target Center. These tickets are white hot right now. If you want to go, hang on. Your chance to call in and grab those tickets are next.

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3: All right, so we're going to get to Sarah's Snapchat mess. I had to screenshot her screenshots. She said, can you talk about this on your show? She had screenshotted several interactions, different interactions with this guy that she's been interested in. And she's like, the first few times it was like, but now she's like, I want to go somewhere with him, but I don't know if I can do that with his lack of understanding for grammar, how to spell things.
2: Not everybody had an English teacher as a mother cat.
3: But can you read, or like, don't you know? The grown-ups that don't know the 2-2-2, there, that surprises me.
2: That really matters to you?
3: It does. And it's really, when I look at how he texted her, okay, I'll read two of them because they're quick, but she sent me three. And it's very hard to text somebody and have it not autocorrect.
2: Right.
3: Or it'll have the red line underneath it and then you can fix it. So that's why I'm like, God, he's going up above and beyond. So one of them is, do you know what time you'll be ready tonight? So do you know what time you'll be ready? T-O-N-I-T-E. That's not even a word. That would just, I don't know if that would autocorrect. I should try it in my texting. Then the other one is, I seen your friend at my work Tuesday. Tuesday is not capitalized. That is almost impossible because it does autocorrect.
2: I seen.
3: And then she said hi. It just, I don't know. I don't want to say he's dumb, but that would be really tough for me.
2: Dumb and uneducated are two different things. I would say he's uneducated.
3: Sarah, this is where a perfect pros and cons list comes into play. Is he hot? That would be a pro.
2: I think you weed out most potential daters if you're looking for somebody educated.
3: I think it's pretty easy.
2: I think you're fishing in a pond with very few fish if you need somebody to be grammatically correct all the time.
3: You can't fake that. If you're faking being grammatically correct, then you're just right. Like, you can't fake that. You just know what you're doing.
2: I want to know if anyone else is on this kind of struggle bus, or maybe you're out there dating and you've had to just eliminate a potential mate because they can't spell, can't speak the Queen's English.
3: Yeah, would that be a make or break for you if somebody
2: would be
3: texting? Because I think of like the long haul. When you're dating, you are dating to mate most of the time. And this is who I want helping my kids, rearing them, and then not being able to know the difference between no, K-N-O-W, and then
2: when N-O. You're in your 20s, it still might be kind of cool. But when you're looking for a lifelong mate, like, I'm very happy my wife has multiple degrees because she's very smart.
3: So
2: and she
3: it
2: can,
3: is it?
2: It's very important to me. Yeah. I wouldn't go out there and date a dummy. I couldn't do it.
3: Derek can't spell a lot of things, but it's so weird what he knows. Like, you sit and watch Jeopardy with him. I've talked about this before. It is creepy.
2: Yeah, he knows all the answers to the reruns.
3: He knows. No, he doesn't. It's like the most wild thing. I'm like, you just said across. Like in your everyday jargon.
2: I hear him say especially a lot.
3: Especially.
2: That one drives me crazy. I'll be listening to a show and I'll go, did you just say especially?
3: Yeah. Espresso. Do you want an extra shot of espresso? You know, stuff like that. But then I'm like,
2: but he's not a dummy.
3: No. I'm like, how do you know all this stuff on Jeopardy?
2: Do me a favor real quick and call us if you've been in this situation, either sex, right? Male or female. But you were dating a dummy and it just couldn't work because they were just a dunce.
3: Yeah. Rihanna says instant turn off. Adios. Can't do it.
2: All right. Calls are rolling in. I want to get to yours next. 320-251-1045.

0: That's where you see it. That's where you see people's true intelligence.
1: My husband just texted, get hip, you old people. That's the way people talk. No.
0: So declare your education useless. Don't use it. Everybody be dumb.
1: But he was awesome with his punctuation. I'm proud of him.
0: I bet he worked on that for about 5 minutes and then sent it to you. He ran it through a couple of AI models.
2: Coming up next.
3: Up next with Kat and JJ.
0: The 8 o'clock hour is basically your chance to make bank around here. We'll try and open Kat's cash cube for thousands of dollars coming up just after 8. And then suds or soda could mean you winning $1,000 if you know the difference between the sound of a can of beer opening and a can of soda. But before all that, our second round of paparazzi. Let's gossip. What do you got?
1: Most people would head for the hills if they see two black snakes trying to get it on. You just let them do it. But who stepped in, grabbed them both, and paid for it after? You're going to find out coming up with Radio Paparazzi next.
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1: Imagine you were making love in the desert and RFK Jr. just grabbed you both.
12: A
9: Oh my God, did you hear this?
12: If it's happening in Hollywood, we're talking about
0: it. That was amazing, cheese.
1: I just couldn't. All right, so RFK Jr., he was out at Dr. Oz's compound.

0: That's it. Good morning. It's Kat and JJ. So when you look down at your phone, do you know how much pressure that's actually putting on your neck?
1: No. Well, 8 pounds.
0: Way more than that.
1: But the human head weighs 8 pounds.
0: Right, but that's not exactly how the physics of it works. If you look down at your phone, the amount of pressure on your spine is the equivalent of putting a 60-pound weight on your neck.
1: Really?
0: So your phone is down, you look down on it. That's 60 pounds of pressure on your upper vertebrae.
1: Mm-hmm.
0: Obviously, if you do it an hour a day, some people more than that, think about how that builds up a 60-pound weight on your head for an hour a day. I mean, your upper spine, your...
1: That does feel heavy, just to not while you're driving, but try that. Just to, like, hang your head like that.
0: Now, think of how...
1: That is heavy.
0: Just do a quick analysis today of every time you see somebody looking down at their phone. And it's weird if you're looking straight ahead at your phone, everyone's going to think you're taking a picture of them, right?
1: Yeah.
0: If I was to do this, you would be like, quit taking a picture. Or don't post that.
1: Put a filter on that. My kid has the best posture. I don't know where it came from, but he'll keep it up like that. He'll like rest his arm up so it's like face level.
0: In front of his face.
1: Yeah,
0: that's the way you're supposed to do it. So if you see somebody looking down, I want you to, you know.
1: Go correct them.
0: Yeah, just lift their phone up.
1: Go touch them.
0: Like, that was 60 pounds, Marie.
1: Yeah, grab both sides of like at their ears. Bring their head up. Mm. You won't get any static.
0: You'll go far with our advice, guys.
2: Coming up next. Here's what's next with Kat and JJ.
0: So, do you know the difference in sound of a soda being opened or a can of beer being opened? If so, you might be able to dethrone Mason from Clarissa. The best we've done so far is 4. I think this is ridiculous. I need somebody to step up and get on the leaderboard for $1,000. We're playing Suds or Soda next.
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0: Can you tell, for $1,000, could you tell the difference between us opening a can of soda or a can of beer?
1: No, and some people say it with such conviction that it's impressive. You wonder if they play poker often.
0: Our player yesterday, first two, bang, bang, bang, she knew them both, and then, she got tripped up on the third one. Current leader is Mason in Clarissa, Minnesota. The best our audience can do is four in a row? Come on.
1: When you developed this, you were like, we're going to be in like the late teens.
0: I thought we'd end up with like 20, 25.
1: Yeah.
0: Not so much. You want to take a stab at it? Let's go. 320-251-1047. If you're caller 10, your chance to get on the leaderboard, which could lead you $1,000 closer to a big, big holiday season. Let's go.

0: listening back to that. That was impressive.
1: That was very impressive.
0: Heather going 6 for 7 on suds or soda. So do we have, we do have a new leader in the clubhouse. It is Heather from St. Cloud. She got 6 correct in a row. If you think you can do better than that, we're going to play about the same time tomorrow. So it'll be about 8:30 tomorrow morning. Suds or soda could get you on the leaderboard and $1,000.
2: Coming up next. It's Kat and JJ, and here's what's next.
1: All right, so I'd love to get to Kaylee's text. Do we have time? We have time.
0: Yeah,
1: so if you have a friend that is a fur mama, a fur daddy, they bring their dog everywhere. What her text implied was that she might have just lost a friendship when she told her friend that her dog, her friend's dog, can no longer come over to her house. But the reason why any parent out there would be like, Kaylee, you have full right to say this. All right, I'm going to go through her text coming up next.
3: Comedy gold.
4: Last summer, we did our first big family vacation. Well, I should clarify, we went to Disney. Now, if you haven't been to Disney as an adult, just imagine you're standing in line at the DMV. And that's it. Actually, it was Orlando in July, so it was kind of like standing in line on the surface of the sun. Why would we do this to ourselves? Remember when you were a kid and you'd go on vacation, you'd be like, why is Dad always in a bad mood? Now I understand. How can I spend an enormous amount of money, be uncomfortable, and listen to my children complain and whine?
3: Disney.
4: I did figure out what makes Disney truly magical, though. You can walk around for 12 hours and still gain weight. I know it's 110 out here, but these fries taste great. We eat, you know, because we want to have a good time. Really, that's all a vacation is. Just us eating in a place we've never been. Well, why don't we eat something, then we'll go and get something to eat. And we'll see that thing we're supposed to see. They probably got a snack bar there, right? After that, we should probably get something to eat, though. Then we'll eat something.
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0: Hey, good morning. Heads up, the psychic Kim is here tomorrow from 7:30 till 8. So if you're one of the 64,312 people that call after we have psychic Kim on the show saying, when is she going to be here next? This is your heads up at 7:30 tomorrow morning. I'm JJ. She's Kat. Want to read this text real quick?
1: Yes, from Kaylee. And it came in. She said, Playhouse! Exclamation point. Can you do a topic about something that's happening in my life? My friend has a dog that she brings everywhere. I have let her bring him to my house before. It had a couple of accidents on my floor. Wow. My daughter is starting to crawl. And I really don't want unnecessary germs on the floor. I told her that he can come over, but when he does, he has to stay outside. She was not happy with that. She's been cold ever since I said that. My husband said, well, you just found out who your true friend really is. Should I tell her that he can come inside? No, Kaylee. No, that is her problem. Like, if you're...
0: When did you lose control of your house?
1: I don't know. My kid came over and puked and peed under your
0: pool table.
1: We wiped it right up.
0: I didn't say you can't bring your kid over anymore.
1: Right. But also, like, these are house rules. I think pets are different. Pets carry different germs than humans do.
0: Less germs.
1: Different germs that could affect a baby in a big way. Kaylee, no, you got to stand your ground. And no true friend would ever push back or give you grief about this. I don't think. I think your husband's right. I think you just found out who your true friend is.
0: I think that is such a weird mentality to think you can bring your dog in. Now, listen, if it's a service dog, right, and you might have a seizure and that dog can help keep you safe, I get all that. That doesn't sound like that's what this is. If it's just your dog, I mean, we barely bring our dog anywhere. My wife to the occasional baseball game.
1: Yeah.
0: But like, we're really kind of trying to be cool with everyone else. Now, there are a ton, when we bring our dog somewhere, tons of people that you don't know love this dog. Oh, what's his name? Right. They do all that stuff because people love dogs. But listen, if I'm like, you can't bring your dog over unless it stays outside, wouldn't that be the clear, like, firework to you that I shouldn't just bring my dog over, period?
1: Yeah, and you have to respect, too, like, how does your husband feel about that whole thing? I made a huge mistake when Derek and I got our first house. And Liam hadn't been born yet, but my mom came up, and my mom is much like another dog owner out there where you think your dog is welcomed everywhere, which is not true. And she brought that little dog, Connor, like a teacup terrier, and she let him run all over the house. I forgot to pick up the water bowl, which was a dead giveaway when Derek got home. He's like, why is there a water bowl on the floor?
0: Okay, so what was the problem if the dog didn't doo-doo or anything?
1: The problem is there was a dog in the house. And that's not the house we live in. We don't live in a house where dogs are welcome.
0: Jeez.
1: My garage would welcome Addison in a heartbeat. But your dog stays in my garage.
0: So if my dog ran into your house,
1: Derek would freak.
0: Really?
1: Oh, my God.
0: It doesn't shed, it's hypoallergenic. Not it doesn't welcome. Bite. Nothing like that. That dog would not be welcome in your home.
1: Not at all.
0: That's bananas.
1: Humans,
0: to me.
1: Welcome. Come in. Dogs, not so much.
0: How would you handle this? You're about to lose a friend because their dog can't come into your home. Do you give in and just be like, it's no big deal? Or do you really stand your ground? I'd love to know how you think about this, what you think about it, okay? 320-251-1019.

0: and there's someone at her window, and it's the guy that works mornings, and she's not used to seeing him. And he said, did you just take a cup of ice? She goes, no, I left it over there at the fountain machine. You can throw it out because your Diet Coke is not working. And he puts his head in her car to make sure that she told the truth. And he examines like her car, does not see a cup of ice. And he does like the Larry David. Okay. You know, and walks away. And she was so offended that someone would assume that she stole a cup of ice.
1: I'm very surprised that he chased after. What does it cost? What does it cost if you want to get a cup of ice?
0: I think it's free.
1: I've had the point where my son was playing in a baseball game and either he pitched or he caught, and maybe it was like a tournament where he had a sore arm, or if he was catching like sore knees, where I've stopped by a gas station before and I'd be like, hey, any chance I can just get some ice? My kid just finished a tournament and his knees hurt. And they go, yeah, there's bags right here to get as much as you want.
0: Right.
1: I don't
0: know what the deal was. Maybe he was like given a shot at mornings.
1: Oh.
0: And he's like, I'm not going to screw this up. Nobody's stealing on my time. But to put his whole head went in her car. And she was so offended that she went in the next day, talked to the morning manager, who knows her very well.
1: Of course she went in and talked to the manager.
0: And she was like, you will not believe.
1: That kid flew too close to the sun.
0: Touched it. You don't do that. You're going to learn today. But yeah, she was like, I'm going back in tomorrow.
1: Your mom is scary.
2: Coming up next.
3: Up next with Kat and JJ.
1: I fear like four people on the planet. One of them is Mike Tyson.
0: Yep.
1: The other one, your mom on the all three. Like she's
0: she's the other three.
1: She can get unhinged quick.
0: Yeah. So.
1: And I can't believe you guys haven't moved further away. Like, you're still within a quick drive.
0: She doesn't act that way with me. It's because I'm not the keeper of the DC, you know. So just always have some on hand.
1: It's like a heroin junkie. Let's get into our last round of paparazzi real quick this morning. More to gossip about, like.
0: Okay, celebs are weighing in L.A. on what their next move would be if Spencer Pratt became mayor. Remember all those celebrities that are like, if Donald Trump gets into office, I'm moving to Canada. And everyone's like, okay.
1: Nobody
0: and they're
1: did.
0: Still here. But like, what are the celebs going to do when he takes over? Coming up with Radio Paparazzi next.
4: 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Wake up every morning.
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1: 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Seeking justice for the injured.
6: Seeking justice for the injured. Bradshaw and Bryant.
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5: Could he really be the change LA needs?
6: Oh my God. You're the...
7: If it's happening in Hollywood, we're talking about it.
5: You got to wonder what other celebrities think about Spencer Pratt's run to be the mayor of Los Angeles. And Lisa Rinna, another reality show star, is weighing in on her feelings.
8: Listen, I'm a reality person. You wouldn't want me as mayor. Really? I mean, let's just face it. I love him. I think he's amazing. I just think we did that. Let's have somebody that's already been mayor.
1: I'm guessing if they were mayor, they don't want to be mayor again.
5: I would think so. So let's see. What if he like surprises everyone and he is the best at it? Anne Hathaway dishing on the fact that she had some big obstacles to overcome when she was in her 30s.
9: I was half blind for 10 years, 30 to 40. I had an early onset cataract. It impacted my vision so much that I was basically legally blind out of my left eye. I wound up getting surgery. I didn't realize how bad it had gotten until I could finally see the full spectrum.
1: That's got to be crazy at the peak of your career, only being able to see out of one eye.
5: I know. I'm kind of curious to go back through those movies and see if I see anything. All right, so Simpsons writer who predicted Trump's presidency 26 years ago announced his own 2028 run. Is this real?
10: I'd love to help, but I'm not a lawyer. I'm just a self-proclaimed prophet who went to law school, graduated, passed the bar. Wait, I am a lawyer. I can be a politician. I'm running for president. My platform, America for all. Let's do this.
1: I'm at like the why not point right now when it comes to politics.
5: Let's see. Some people might surprise us. Blowing out their candles today, the naked chef Jamie Oliver turning 51.
7: Coming up next with Kat and JJ.
1: Listener bingo. Have you heard this before? It's one of our favorite segments. We each come up with something that we're looking for from a listener. This morning, Kat was looking for anyone listening. Who?
5: Who had something go missing and then maybe found it. Maybe it's still missing. What is it?
1: Or miraculously, it just appeared all of a sudden. I was looking for anyone listening who's got a really unique birthmark. And we had a lady named Renee call, and she had both of them. You got to stick tight for this.

0: something I want to talk about.
1: Do you have any birthmarks?
2: I don't have any. Liam has one.
1: Yeah?
2: On his, lower back right side.
1: What does it look like?
2: It's not huge. It's like maybe the size of like a silver dollar. And it's brown and squiggly.
1: It's squiggly. So I met a girl over the weekend who has a birthmark that looks almost exactly like a dollar sign. And I was like,
2: weird.
1: You're destined to be a billionaire, trillionaire probably by the time she gets to our age. But we were looking for that, like unique birthmarks. Or maybe you lost something and then it miraculously showed up again with listener bingo. And talked to a woman named Renee. She covered both of them. You have to hear her story coming up next.
3: Comedy gold.
4: My parents used to take me camping every year. Not like wilderness camping. They take me to some campground somewhere. You guys ever been to a campground? Right? Yeah. It's basically a bunch of people who don't live in a trailer park yet like to vacation there. There's a lot of tube tops running around. A lot of drunk and elderly people. To fit in. That's what I did. I just tried to fit in. I just kind of hung out with everybody else in some lot somewhere. Right? Like, what? Ed caught 40 bluegill. Oh. Well, pass the dirty ketchup. This is living. I wonder what the poor people are doing.
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22: Bingo!
1: All right, so Kat's on the hunt this morning for anyone listening who...
2: has had something go missing. Where is it? It came back like that U-Haul story. 14 years later, they got their U-Haul back.
23: So when I opened it up, I'm like, well, that's not normal. And then I was looking for the license plate, and the license plate's gone too, so I knew something was up. For 14 years, multiply that by $30 a day, it'd be about $153,000. And then you have to add on the tax, of course, so that rounded up to about $165,000.
2: No cameras when it was taken or returned. Like, you couldn't figure
1: Someone
2: it out.
1: Someone just borrowed it for 14 years and then slid it right back into the inventory.
2: Weird. So, yeah, you had something go missing.
1: I'm on the hunt for anyone listening who's got a very unique birthmark. I met a girl over the weekend, and she has, like, a dollar bill sign birthmark.
2: What weird pigment.
1: Boy, you are just destined to make some money at that point, right? Like, and I wonder if it kind of grew into that or if that's what it was like in a, as a baby. Mm-hmm. I didn't ask a lot of questions because it was weird.
2: Yeah.
1: And she was like, you know, 24, and I was like, this is going to be a little pervy, but I thought it was cool, and I had never seen anything like that. And then we talked to Renee for a half a second. She's like, I think I have both. You think you have a double bingo?
24: This call will be recorded.
25: Yes.
1: She's recording us talking to her. I got you. Okay.
2: We'll have it in the podcast, girl, so that's okay.
25: I called my husband right when I got through. I wanted to show him that I actually did get through. So the lost thing, not as lost as his, but I did lose my son a couple of years ago. He was taking the school bus home from school, and they had changed the bus route, but they didn't let parents know. So instead of him being the last drop off, he was the first drop off. So he was dropped off with nobody there to pick him up. Luckily, we had somebody that lived in the complex that he went to school with, and he was smart enough to just go into the building with his friend.
2: Yeah.
25: So he was in the house with his friend, but mom was panicking trying to find him. It wasn't as long as his, but it was definitely terrifying, traumatizing. The police out here did amazing. They found him within the hour. So
2: wow. How do you explain that to someone that doesn't have kids? How do you explain that feeling? The feeling of, like, what if the worst-case scenario?
25: Like, my heart was going to explode.
2: Yes, I know. It's
25: worst
2: horrible.
25: Thing in the world.
1: Well, I've never lost my kids, so I wouldn't know about that.
2: aren't you just perfect?
1: Renee, tell me about your weird birthmark.
25: I'm so lucky. But weird birthmark, I have, it looks like a Pac-Man ghost on my left hip. I'm black and Mexican, so I do have some pigmentation to my skin, but I'm a lot lighter. But my birthmark is, like, white. It's, like my body just ran out of toner when I was being born. it's a white Pac-Man ghost.
2: So it has the little squiggly lines at the bottom and then rounded at the top?
25: It even has the little eyes.
2: You'll have to text us a picture. We get pictures.
1: Can you take a picture of that and text it to us?
25: Yeah, I'm out running errands right now, but when I get home, I can definitely
1: take that. That's awesome. Thank you for calling Double Bingo. I love it. Have a great morning.
25: Thank you. You too.
1: Take care. What is that like, losing your kid?
2: Oh, it's a horrible feeling. And I only lost Liam in Target for like 5 minutes.
1: Where's he going to go?
2: He was watching me the whole time. Just horrible. He was probably just giggling, but I was like screaming his name. You know, you never know. You turn your back for a second. Somebody's been watching you and your kid takes that time to just grab them real quick. Cover their mouths and you never see them again.
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1: So earlier this morning, we decided we were going to check Kat's moral compass. We found out that she's a hit and run enabler. She would probably narc on your kid. And thievery is not beyond her. If you missed it this morning, it was very shocking. You've got to hang on for it. I could be-

0: run way.
1: So of the hit and run, narking on an 18-year-old, or just straight out stealing, which one are you most embarrassed about?
2: I would say the stealing.
1: The steal, okay.
2: Yeah.
1: So not the hit and run. You're not ashamed of that at all.
2: Right. And I really wouldn't change my answer about the stealing. I'd still, and it's not stealing. They gave me the extra money.
1: But you're taking money that's not yours. That's stealing.
2: They gave me money they should not have.
1: We ran Kat's Moral Compass through the ringer this morning, and if you missed it, there were some shocking results to very simple questions. You should hear this next.
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1: It's Kat and JJ in the Playhouse and On Demand. I would like to recalibrate your moral compass, Kat. And I found a couple of questions that I thought would really let listeners get to know what kind of person you are deep down. Good, bad, or ugly, you just have to be absolutely honest with your answers, okay?
2: Okay. I feel like I'm an honest person. I'm an open book.
1: We're about to see. Your neighbor has a completely empty driveway, but he parks in front of your house all the time. Do you say something to him?
2: No. I moan about it in the house.
1: Complain to others.
2: Yeah.
1: Every day.
2: Mm-hmm. Or I say it out loud when I go to get the mail, hoping his window is open, hoping he hears.
1: I'm not surprised by that answer. I know you don't like confrontation. How about this one? You're backing out of a parking space. You barely bump another car. Nobody saw it. It barely left a mark. Do you leave a note or do you just scoot out?
2: I drive away. And this happened to me in the Walmart parking lot. I literally...
1: Don't say what Walmart.
2: I won't. But one of the cart girls like took it upon herself to be like that one, like the spy, because she saw I didn't leave one mark, nothing. You know, it was like I felt it, the impact, and then I stopped, got out, looked, there was nothing. And so I started leaving and she started writing down my license plate. Mm. And so I just sat there and waited until the person came out or else they were going to like bust me. I don't know.
1: Well, if there's no mark, there's really nothing to bust you.
2: It's like, what a tattletale. You have other stuff to do.
1: But you would flee a hit and run situation. Understandable.
2: If there was no damage. Yeah.
1: So you're out at a bar on a Friday night. You're having dinner with your son and your husband. And you know the boss. You know the guy that owns the bar. And you notice at the end of the bar, his 18-year-old son is getting hammered. Do you say anything?
2: No.
1: Yes, you do. I can tell by your smile right now.
2: I don't.
1: You would find a way. You hate seeing other people have fun.
2: That is not true. I would hate for him to get in trouble. Like at 18, that's how you want to start your life? That's not good.
1: So you would let that kid underage continue to consume?
2: I don't know. In the name of like saving him from a rap sheet, maybe I'd say it to the owner. I don't know.
1: You're a narc. You're absolutely a narc in this situation. So you're on a long road trip. You stop at a gas station because you got to go number two.
2: Okay.
1: You clog the toilet.
2: I leave.
1: Do you tell
2: them?
1: I didn't even get to the question.
2: There's no way that they'll track me down, trace it to me. No, I'm out of there.
1: You don't think there's cameras everywhere?
2: No, I am gone. I'm out of there. There's no way. How embarrassing.
1: As we get to know Kat and we roll upon the last question, I would like you to text in your thoughts on her now or as we wrap up this segment, if you're thinking of her any differently. You pay cash at a clothing store. They give you your change, but they accidentally gave you $20 instead of a $5 back. You don't realize until after you leave the store. Do you go back and correct it, or is that money now yours?
2: Am I out of the parking lot?
1: You're out of the store.
2: I'm gone.
1: Maybe you get back and you sit in your car, and as you put your purse down, you're taking the handful of money and putting it in there. Do you go back in and give them their money back, or do you keep that as a $15 bonus?
2: You know, fate shows itself in so many different ways.
1: You're keeping that for sure.
2: And maybe that day they learn how to count a little bit carefully. More careful. So sometimes lessons need to be learned the hard way.
1: So you're keeping it. You're stealing their money.
2: Yeah. I'll go get a Trenticold brew, maybe a ham and cheese croissant with my new $15. So judge me if you will, but a lot of people answer the way I do.
1: Typical hypocritical woman.
2: Hypocritical.
1: Why was I thinking law or medicine right there?
2: Danielle, I'd do the same, Kat. Thank you.
0: It's Kat and JJ in the Playhouse and on demand.
1: You start dating a guy. He's a 10. He's everything you wanted for. He's your dream guy, but he uses horrible grammar. His spelling is off the charts bad, and it sounds like he's got a first grade education. Could you see yourself going through with this? That was kind of the scenario that was put up for grabs this morning, and it turned really, really hard right. You have to hear this next.

0: Asian Center.
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So Thursday morning, not one, but two pair of tickets to check out Somber. Going to be performing at the Target Center November 1st. We've got two pair for you. Early, though, 6:05. Get up with us, grab a cup of coffee, and get ready to win right away Thursday morning in the Playhouse. Yeah. But this-

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So it would be a bad haircut. That is one of the worst days. You're like, this looks nothing like the inspo pic I showed you. Or if you pay as much money as you do to get your nails done and they don't turn out how they should, this woman's reaction, you're going to feel it, ladies, next.

0: 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You're paying so much money lately to get what you want and you don't get it. You feel like this.
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1: No, they don't. 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
2: What would we do without certain artists spelling out words? 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So big thanks to Fergie, which people were saying she was acting a little weird the other night at the AME. You'll have to Google up that video. The Duchess, the album 2006 is when it came out. Enjoy.

0: Working in the fast food biz, I think, is kind of a tough job. You're probably thinking it's not, but wait until a whole busload of kids shows up after a tournament and then everybody is hangry. And I mean, it's probably not a world I'm made for. I swear too much. But this guy, giving this woman a run for her money, I would have just quit then and there.
1: Can I get 6 number 4s, 3 number 2s, 8 number 7s, 5 McNuggets,
2: 6 number, hold on, 4 you pieces, gotta slow down.
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0: Do you have a collection of anything? Do you have something that you're like really proud of? You go to a store and you see something, you're like, oh, that needs to be in my house with my collection. What are you collecting? 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I feel bad for him. That's next.
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0: guy. 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
1: She called me. It was like, hey, can I come over and, like, hang out? And she got here, and the first thing I did was show her my rock collection, and she fell asleep while I was showing her, and I just let her sleep till the morning. And her exact words was, lame rock collection. This ain't no lame rock. If you was really paying attention, you would have known. This dates back prehistoric times.

0: happy birthday to your mom, by the way. We were just talking about what she looked like at your son's football game last night because she forgot a hat, so she put a post-it note on her nose.
1: Well, it's her and my sister's birthday on the 6th.
0: Oh, it's coming up.
1: Yeah.
0: And your mom is turning 60?
1: Yes.
0: I just read this morning that the human brain peaks at 60.
1: Really?
0: And after that, it's all downhill.
1: Oh, wow.
0: Right? Like, it's now medical science that you kind of quit learning at 60.
1: We've gotten the best of her, and now it's just awesome.
0: Just let that ship sail, and off into the horizon she goes. I know you've been waiting for a long time to push her out into a home, but now there's, like, scientific proof that now you should probably do it.
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0: It's KCLD, baby.
1: Nice. 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

Sidekick Kim returns to the KCLD Playhouse Thursday morning at 7:30. We get her for a full half hour. We're going to get as many listeners on with her as possible. You get one question for Sidekick Kim, and it can be literally about anything except for the lottery numbers, starting at 7:30 Thursday morning. Right.

every parent has a different scale of expectations for their kids. And when their kid meets a goal, whether it's small or big for that child, you want to celebrate it, right? Maybe you want to even put them on the news. This 7-year-old just did something pretty phenomenal. I'm going to tell you what he did, but on the news, he was like,

0: done something so phenomenal lately that you wanted to shout it from the rooftops. It was a big milestone. Maybe they started walking or they did something that they haven't done before. Maybe they scaled a 3,000-foot cliff in Yosemite at 7 years old. Maybe their nickname is Danger, but they just don't care.
1: Tell us how you feel.
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0: Did you know that single-handedly, that thing that is probably in your hand right now, or you're looking at it, or it's in your purse, it is single-handedly ruining your relationship? 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I'm going to tell you next.
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2: What were you doing May 26th, 1998? I bet you had just watched Dr. Dolittle, and I bet you were like, oh, my gosh, what is that song? It's taking over my life. It was this, Aaliyah going back in the day. Are you that somebody with an Oh, Wow Wednesday?
3: Uh-huh. Can y'all really feel me? Feel us. Say what? Here we go.

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Rock shows here in Japan. 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Baby girl, better known as Ali.

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I'm not above it, where I'm on one end of the couch. My husband is at the other, and we're both on our phones. And then sometimes I'm like, okay, reset. We got to figure out life because we used to communicate and now we're just sitting here scrolling on our phones. Phone habits that can ruin a relationship. According to these therapists, the number one thing that is like the kiss of death is after you are done cuddling in adult ways. If you reach for your phone, that is the number one way to tell your partner that what just happened doesn't really matter and you could not wait to get to scrolling. Do not do that. Oh my God. 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
1: So believe it or not, but 10% of guys have actually changed their number after a first bad date.
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3: What you've just said is one of the most insanely idiotic things I have ever heard. At no point in your rambling, incoherent response were you even close to anything that could be considered a rational thought. 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I award you no points, and may God have mercy on your soul.
1: And I still had to get a restraining order.
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0: this guy hitting the nail on the head. And it's kind of scary how many things take gas to get things to where they have to go, like your Amazon packages, other important things.
1: Gas prices are getting so high, man. 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They're not even going to deliver your mail anymore. 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It's getting wild out there.

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0: Old School at Noon.
1: Yeah, you remember this.
0: Oh,

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And like I say, we can go as far back as you want, but don't disappoint me. It's got to be a banger. 320-251-1047. Sister Hazel, I love it.

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Now you're listening to the Old School at Noon. KCLD.

0: was driving. 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So to you other kids all across the land, take it from me, parents just don't understand.
1: Blind by Hootie and the Blowfish. I'm sorry, it was just such a low-hanging fruit. Anne Hathaway talking about how she spent a decade half blind.
2: I was half blind for 10 years, 30 to 40. I had an early onset cataract. It impacted my vision so much that I was basically legally blind out of my left eye. I wound up getting surgery. I didn't realize how bad it had gotten until

0: Green Day with Basket Case. How is your day? It is an Oh Well Wednesday, so I just want to let you know that, yes, there is a sense of emergency to get your requests in, but we still play those throwbacks throughout the day. So if you don't get yours in, that's okay. Keep sending them. Coming up, we're going to talk about scrubs, and they're everywhere, okay? If you are in the single world, man, I bet you run into five a day. You cannot live in your parents' basement and try to date somebody. It's just not right. What this guy got busted doing, you're going to hear that next.
1: The Old School and New.

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So Thursday morning, not one, but two pair of tickets to check out Somber. Going to be performing at the Target Center November 1st. We've got two pair for you early, though. 6:05. 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

What is the moment lately where you were like, what are the odds? You know, you plan, God laughs. What are the odds that a paraglider that is just relaxing, taking in the scenes, gets clipped by a Cessna? Never a 0% chance. You're going to hear what happened in Austria next. I'm free.

0: life, you're like, I must have done something good along the way for this to happen. So this woman is parachuting. She is relaxing, enjoying the sights when literally out of nowhere, you have to watch the video, a Cessna clips her parachute and she goes spinning to the ground. Thankfully, she had an extra one. Walks away with a couple of bruises. What are the odds?
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0: Are you one of those people that is always losing your keys? 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But if they get lost, will I have a British soccer crowd around me to help find them? 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
3: 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I'm going to tell you what year this song came out off the album Country Grammar 26 years ago. 2000, jamming away in high school.

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0: 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You have perfect pitch. 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

0: pace, singing voice. Can I match every pitch, every tone, note for note? Probably not. This girl, though, wow, what a talent.
1: Hey, guys, I have perfect pitch, so I'm going to squeeze this squeezy toy and then mimic the sound it makes.

0: the same thing over and over and over again, but in different ways. Yeah, it's called entertainment, my friends. And it's me, Derek Lee, afternoons with the hits, the fun, the laughs, and the shenanigans. I'm geared up and ready to go. You don't believe me? Check out my engine.
1: Let me tell you what Melvin Toast is packing right here. I've got 411 Posi Track Outback, 750 Double Pumper, Edelbrock Intakes, Ford Over 30, 11-to-1 pop-up pistons, turbojet, 390 horsepower. We're talking some f***ing muscle.
0: Okay, not muscle, but like a really hard, bloated stomach.
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Psychic Kim returns to the KCLD Playhouse Thursday morning at 7:30. We get her for a full half hour. We're going to get as many listeners on with her as possible. You get one question for Psychic Kim, and it can be literally about anything except for the lottery numbers, starting at 7:30 Thursday morning.

0: and sunny in Central Minnesota. Me, Derek Lee, afternoons.
1: What's going on? This is Matthew. How you doing?
0: Matthew, how you been, dude?
1: I've been listening to the ringing for quite some time.
0: Well, I mean, you know, at least it was ringing. Usually it's busy. I'm a very popular person.
1: Absolutely.
0: Actually, it's kind of tough being the most popular girl at the dance.
2: Derek Lee, KCLD. I could

0: with me, Derek Lee. Hello.
1: Hello.
0: Yes.
1: Oh, I'm sorry. I'm sending the call to KCLD. What's this for?
0: I don't know. Why did you call us?
1: I was putting in earbuds and my phone auto-dialed.
0: Oh, so we're, like, close to you. Like, we're a recent number you've called.
1: Oh, yes, definitely. Well, thank you.
0: Mm-hmm. I hope you have a good day.
1: You too. Thank you, Kat and JJ. Bye-bye.
0: Bye. It's Derek, but he was still thinking about me. Okay, my ears are burning. I can feel it.

0: going back.
1: Fun fact, I'm like Indiana Jones. Yeah, not rough and tugging and good looking, but I'm afraid of snakes.
2: Snakes. Why did it have to be snakes?
1: And it doesn't even have to be a big one. I'm afraid of gardener snakes. I'm afraid of sticks that look like snakes. There's only one that I'm truly fascinated by, though.
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1: Think about when you pack to go somewhere. 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

0: What kind of packer are you? I mean, do you even pack underwear on vacation? I do, because I never know what's going to happen. But a travel expert says there's a perfect number of underwear. And that's pack three pair of underwear more than the days you're at the holiday or staying. The guy's British, so you know it's true. So if you're going away for 5 days, pack 8 pair. You see what I'm saying here? I mean, I'd have to go more than 8.
1: I know how to multiply by 9. 9 times 3. 1, 2, 3. What do you got? 27.
0: Yeah, that math actually works out. I feel safe with 27 pair.
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It's an Oh Wow Wednesday with KCLD, Jay-Z, I Just Want to Love You from 2000. By the way, if you were listening to that song in the year 2000, you were probably wearing baggy jeans, you had frosted tips, and you were worried about Y2K. Not a lot has changed, has it, with KCLD?

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1: What are you doing?
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0: 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Why? 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
0: 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I got the good news, bad news for you. 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

0: got some bad news for you. It's Derek Lee on KCLD. The bad news is the Wall Street Journal says it costs $310,000 to raise a kid from childbirth to 18. I think it's personally because of the freaking activities. I mean, seriously, did you do all that stuff when you were a kid? Sports are crazy, and maybe that's why I yell so much, you know?
1: Well, you know, having fun is the name of the game.
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0: Welcome. What the hell was that? Welcome to the afternoon show. It's me, Derek Lee. See what I'm going to do? We're just going to have fun today. Play the hits, make you laugh, and, you know, maybe learn a thing or two. Probably not, though. Especially if you've been drinking.
1: I'm drinking Windsor 7s and Dosakis.
0: Oof. I don't know if it's a good day or a bad day for you.
2: 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Got me.

So Thursday morning, not one, but two pair of tickets to check out Somber. Going to be performing at the Target Center November 1st. We've got two pair for you early, though. 6:05. Get up with us, grab a cup of coffee, and get ready to win right away Thursday morning in the Playhouse. In the city, remember you should

Taught himself how to play piano by ear in just 3 years. He's also the secret force behind some mega hits from Adele, Beyonce, Taylor Swift. And the man has a birthmark that looks like a celebrity, but he'll never say who. He's Ryan Tedder from the band One Republic, and they're on now with KCLD.

0: with me, Derek Lee, where you're wondering, hey, does that dude have a nickname? And the answer is yes. A couple, actually.
1: Blob. The Blob. Blob Barker. Blob of the Hut and Rub-a-Dub Chub.
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0: I love today because we get to flashback with our favorite old songs on an Oh Wow Wednesday. And our next one, well, has kind of a common theme. It has something to do with this. And something to do with this.
4: Shot through the heart. And you're too late, darling, you need love, a bad night.
0: Woo! It's how the group we're going to play got their name. And I'll break it down for you next with an Oh Wow Wednesday on KCLD.
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1: Let's take you back to the 1990s, early 1990s, when this group actually worked at a movie theater. And they just happened to be having Jon Bon Jovi.
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1: At Oklahoma City Movie Theater, where these guys were working, they did an a cappella impromptu concert. Well, song for Jon Bon Jovi, who opened a few doors for the group that got their name from the racing form out of the paper. It was a horse called Color Me Bad. And they're on now with an OL Wednesday with KCLD.

0: It's at 70 degrees here in the studio.
1: But it went from 64 to 73.
0: It was 64 when you got in here?
1: Mm-hmm.
0: Oh, what is it now?
1: 73.
2: Oh, my God, it is up to 70.
1: That's quite a swing.
0: Okay. Well, I thought they had it fixed. Yesterday when we left the studio, it was 78.
1: Yeah.
0: It was tropical. I was down to a T-shirt. Like, it was just...
1: It was the feeling of when Ace Ventura comes out of the rhino butt.
0: Yeah.
1: Like, that's what
0: or
1: we
0: Danny DeVito
1: like.
0: Comes out of the couch and yes. It's Always Sunny in Philadelphia. I'm like, why do I have swass?
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1: 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That's me, Derek Lee. A story that I probably shouldn't tell you because you might look at me different. 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
1: What?

0: It's me, Derek Lee, Afternoons, where I have something embarrassing to share with you. Something that I probably shouldn't, because you're going to look at me different. But you got to know it comes from childhood trauma, okay? So before you laugh at me or judge, know this. I can't write in cursive. I mean, I can get by, you know, but people still judge. They laugh, they point. And it's not because I'm lazy and didn't want to learn. It's because, well, there was an incident.
1: Rudolph?
2: Those are Z's.
1: They look like R's to me.
2: I hate cursive and I hate all of you! I'm never coming back to school! 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

0: myself have something in common. This weekend, we're doing weddings. She's a bridesmaid.
1: Oh, it's the worst.
0: How many dresses have you had to buy?
1: Four.
0: Ugh. Always a bridesmaid, never a bride.
1: Yeah.
2: Derek Lee, KCLD.

Psychic Kim returns to the KCLD Playhouse Thursday morning at 7:30. We get her for a full half hour. We're going to get as many listeners on with her as possible. You get one question for Psychic Kim, and it can be literally about anything except for the lottery numbers, starting at 7:30 Thursday morning. I was a-

0: those old after-school specials that told you to stay away from certain kind of people? Well, Ashley, are those certain kind of people?
1: Drama!
2: Because there's this thing called care, custody, and control. She went to the court a couple months before I turned 18 and got a court order saying that I am to be under her care, custody, and control until I'm 20.
0: Oh my God, you're like freaking Britney Spears!
2: I know.
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1: Can you believe it? Caitlin and Jake are celebrating their 10th anniversary. Except Caitlin doesn't know what day. 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
2: 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If your wife...
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2: There's a cube. It has cash. 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
12: 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Today is National Flip-Flop Day. And I used to wear them a lot. You know, and then my feet got really, really ugly. 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Let's celebrate summer with thinking about flip-flops. 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The beach. This is A.

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0: Don't ever get the volcano nachos at this restaurant, though. 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
1: Some people claim that there's a wrong to blame.
0: But I won't. It's Jimmy Buffett's fault that you don't get good nachos when you go there. Waste of money. Sorry. That's B, and I still have a problem with the nachos I got down at Universal. 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
1: I know. It's a tough one. That's why this is the deciding vote for Free Papa Murphy's.
2: Your call has been forwarded to voicemail.
1: Are you kidding me?
2: The person you're trying to reach is not available.
1: Why?
2: At the tone, please record your message. When you have finished recording,
1: I know the details. Hey, Robin, what the hell? Why do you text into a contest where I say, hey, pick up the phone when I call you back, if you're not going to pick up the freaking phone? You're the deciding vote. Now I don't know what to play. Just kidding, I got your vote. It's B. And you win, Pop Murphy.
3: Yay.
1: Thanks for making this anticlimactic. Thanks for making that exciting. Anyway, you can call me back if you want to win. I'll hook you up. Otherwise, if you're not this lady who I'm leaving a message for, text PAPA, P-A-P-A, to 251-1047, and we'll make a second winner with KCLD. So it's not so anticlimactic. So it's not so...

ACLD was only 2 years old, 1977, with Jimmy Buffett in Margaritaville celebrating National Flip-Flop Day. By the way, we have a poll on our socials saying men should never wear sandals. Yes or no? By the way, if you say no, you're not allowed to win ever here on KCLD ever again. I'm just saying, men's feet are gross, okay? I know, because I got them. Anyway, what's not gross is winning Pop Murphy's Pizza every weekday when you help me break the format with KCLD.

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0: What happens when you forget to put pause into the computer? Well, what you just heard on the radio. And if you missed it, well, don't worry about it. It didn't happen. Especially if you're my boss. Me, Derek Lee Afternoons. where I need other people to do my job because I was busy in the bathroom. So, do I want to hear a dirty joke? Heck yeah!
1: Kind of dirty joke?
0: Sure, I'll take that too.
1: Okay, so the lady went into the hardware store, and she went up to the guy, and he said, "Can I help you?" And she said, "Yeah, I'm looking for some batteries." And he put his hand up and crunched his finger up, and he said, "Well, come right this way, ma'am." And she said, "If I can come that way, I don't need any batteries."
0: God. By the way, that place that they talk about, that's a myth. Okay.
1: You don't believe in that. You're a man.
0: It's just so weird down there. There's so many twists and turns. I don't know what to do.
1: Just come this way.
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1: The whistle's about woo. Where you want to woo woo? It's that woo woo.

0: The only thing in life that is free and sometimes not needed, but you should still listen anyway, is advice.
1: A couple years back, a kid came to me much the same way you're coming to me now. He wanted to drop off the team. Right. His mother was a widow, all crippled up. She was scrubbing floors. She had had this pin in her hip. So he wanted to drop basketball and get a job. Now, these were poor people. These were hungry people with real problems.
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1: 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He quit. He's a third stringer. I didn't need him.

0: Katie, not headed home from work. She's headed to work because she's a good mom. And she works hard. What are the kids going to do?
1: They're going to stay in the house while I go to work. Like I always do.
0: Well, make sure they do some work around the house.
1: Shirt, you still owe me a shirt.
0: I still owe you a shirt?
1: Yeah, from the beer fest.
0: Well, I think you were supposed to call me and let me know.
1: You were supposed to give it to me before you left.
0: The only shirt I had was my sweaty one that I had on. You don't want that.
1: Sure.
0: Oh, that's gross. But I like it.
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0: I usually do. I've been helping out around here because, well, I'm one of the only ones here. And listen, when I first got this job, nobody said anything about manual labor. I'm a good employee. That's why I helped unload all those promotional items. But I do believe I met my exercise quota for the year. Oh, what do you do for a living?
1: Just construction cleanup, carpet cleaning.
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2: 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I'm not. 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

0: can't do, teach. 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Tim took a couple classes in college.
1: I can act.
0: So you're classically trained?
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0: Listen, I know having free lunch brought to your work is like an amazing experience, and you should thank your boss for it, you know. 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I don't trust the people I work with.
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0: 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Up next, you want to get a hold of him with your shout-outs, dedications, and requests? It's real simple. Just dial 85-LIVELINE. He's on the East Coast. Even though he's from Wisconsin, he still might have an accent. It happens when you live in a certain area. That's why I like spicy food, because I live in Texas twice. I mean, stereotypes are fun. I got good news, though. Besides, you know, stereotypes being fun. And that's Pam.
1: I just got a job interview.
0: Nice. Congratulations. Make sure you wear something low cut, you know, because that worked for me.
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1: Cali Swag District.
0: Wow!
2: That's right.
0: Yes, you're the winner. Who's this? Hello?
1: Hey, sorry.
0: What's your name?
1: Mason.
0: Mason, where are you calling from?
1: Georgia.
0: Georgia where?
1: Columbus.
0: Good, good, good. We need specifics. How'd you remember them? That was such a one-hit wonder.
1: I used to go to a skating ring. They used to play that all the time.
0: Oh, man, that song's still at every party. You go to the clubs now, 21-year-olds love it. They know it. But they don't know how to Dougie.
1: Oh, no.
0: All right, man. We're going to send you a Liveline T-shirt. How does that sound, Mason?
1: Sounds good.
0: Okay, cool. Hang on. We'll get your address.
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0: 97 KCLD. The glory of radio. We take it all off, and you'd never know. I'm dancing around the studio here in my Victoria's Secret pink thong. Ah, your shout-outs and dedications requests tonight. What do you want to hear? Where are you? Who are you with? What's going on as we head up towards summer? A lot of people have been done with school for the past couple weeks. Some have a few weeks left. Maybe you're going to summer school because you had bad grades like I did. And then you get bad grades in summer school. It's like, well, then what do you do? Anyways, call us up tonight. Tell us what you want to hear, and we'll put you on the radio everywhere. This is happening now. We are not pre-recorded, so you'll get through instantly. No busy signals. 85 Live Line. That's 85 Live Line. Thank you for being here.
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A lot of people are saying this is the best song Olivia Rodrigo has ever released. And I might have to agree, it's a personal favorite of mine. Almost 5 minutes long, but that's all right. It really builds up and gets going. Beautiful lyrics. The video is stunning. Her new album, You Seem Pretty Sad for a Girl So in Love, comes out June 12th. This is the second single, follow-up to Drop Dead.